0: 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Miami, throughout the morning hours. 7:52 a.m. Burglary, West Smith Street, Miami. 7:53 a.m. Transport, East South Street, 7:55 a.m. Forest Service Incident, Forest Service Road, 512 Young, 7:56 a.m., 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Offender Update, East Monroe Street, 2:19 p.m., Serving Civil Papers, East Bailey Street, 2:28 p.m., Lost Property, East U.S. Highway 60, 2:47 p.m., Suspicious Activity, South High Street, 3:13 p.m., An Attempt to Locate, East U.S. Highway 60, 3:14 p.m., Area Patrol, West Live Oak Street, Miami, 3:16 p.m., Suspicious Activity, South Hill Street, 3:36 p.m., Transport, East South Street, 3:37 p.m., Citizen Assist, North Pine Street, 4:14 p.m., Fraud Reported, North Broad Street, 4:36 p.m., Citizen Assist, North Chisholm Avenue, Miami, 5:24 p.m., Sex Offender Registration, East Monroe Street, 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Field Interview, East U.S. Highway 60, 10:48 p.m., Unwanted Person, East U.S. Highway 60, 11:04 p.m., An Assault, North Broad Street, 11:29 p.m., Trespasser, East U.S. Highway 60. So that is what we know, and now you know, from Gila's Kiss FM, KQSS 101.9.
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2: Gila County Weather.
0: A chance of isolated scattered showers. Below Miami, San Carlos, Roosevelt Lake, and the surrounding area. Looking for a mixture of sunshine to partly cloudy, some periods of cloudiness. We will see a daytime high near 100 to 102, nighttime lows in the 70s, some wind gusts up to 20 miles per hour. A slight chance of widely scattered shower activity, some of those with strong gusty winds and heavy rain. For the weekend, Saturday, sunshine with a high near 103, a little bit breezy. Saturday night, low around 76 with a slight chance of widely scattered showers. Sunshine on Sunday with a high near 102. 30% chance of widely scattered showers on Sunday night with a low around 74. As we get into next week, anywhere from a 10 to 30% chance of some widely scattered showers. Not quite as hot. Our daytime high near 99, nighttime lows in the low 70s, and some wind gusts up to 20 miles per hour. As with any kind of rain activity, flash flooding always a possibility. If you encounter flowing water in a stream or wash, please turn around, don't drown. Stay safe. And thanks for spending your day with Gila's Kiss FM, KQSS 101.9.
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Good evening from Healers Kiss FM, KQSS 101.9. Big John Levinsky winding down my Thursday, August 6th, 2026. We managed to get up to 101 for the high today. That was after a morning low of 76. We do have some cloud cover, and there's a possibility we might see some isolated scattered shower activity. In fact, we have scattered showers in our forecast, not only for today, but right through this weekend into early next week, and we'll have more on that coming up. Over at the Miami Memorial Library tomorrow, you have story time with Ms. Kindergard. It's happening at 10:30. And then the 3:30 movie will be Super Mario Galaxy. It's going to be a good one for the kids. And that's happening at 3:30 tomorrow afternoon at the Miami Memorial Library. Over at the Globe Public Library, family story time at 10 a.m. for children through 5 years of age. Their parents and guardians enjoying all of that. And you have your movie night at 5 o'clock. It will be Jurassic Park, The Lost World. You can bring your favorite movie munchies. They supply the popcorn. Children are welcome with a parent or guardian. Get ready to enjoy all of that at the Globe Public Library tomorrow. And over at the Globe Active Adult Center on your Friday, it's bingo at 9 a.m. crafts at the same time. On your lunch menu, egg salad sandwich, coleslaw, three bean salad, wheat bun, and watermelon. 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And you are welcome at the Globe Active Adult Center, 579 South Broad Street in Globe. 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And at the Miami Senior Center, you have your games and karaoke tomorrow morning, 10 till 11:30 a.m. So they hope to see you soon at the Alicia Garcia Miami Senior Center. And they're open Monday through Friday, 6 a.m. till 2 p.m. at 506 West Live Oak Street in Miami. Their number, 928-473-4190. And on this August 6th, we do have some singers celebrating birthdays today. We have Pat McDonald of Timbuktu3 turning 74, still wearing his shades. Randy DeBarge of DeBarge turned 68. We also have country singers Peggy and Patsy Lynn of the Lynns turning 62. And Lisa Stewart, another country singer, turning 58. So we leave you with Timbuktu3 wearing our shades, as well as DeBarge and the Lynns and Lisa Stewart, getting you back to the Monster Hits on Healers Kiss FM, KQSS 101.9. Enjoy!

0: A chance of isolated scattered showers. Below Miami, San Carlos, Roosevelt Lake, and the surrounding area. Looking for a mixture of sunshine to partly cloudy, some periods of cloudiness. We will see a daytime high near 100 to 102. Nighttime lows in the 70s. Some wind gusts up to 20 miles per hour. A slight chance of widely scattered shower activity. Some of those with strong gusty winds and heavy rain. For the weekend, Saturday, sunshine with a high near 103. A little bit breezy. Saturday night, low around 76 with a slight chance of widely scattered showers. Sunshine on Sunday with a high near 102. 30% chance of widely scattered showers on Sunday night with a low around 74. As we get into next week, anywhere from a 10 to 30% chance of some widely scattered showers. Not quite as hot. Our daytime high near 99, nighttime lows in the low 70s, and some wind gusts up to 20 miles per hour. As with any kind of rain activity, flash flooding always a possibility. 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
2: Gila County weather.
3: A chance of isolated scattered showers. Below Miami, San Carlos, Roosevelt Lake, and the surrounding area. Looking for a mixture of sunshine to partly cloudy, some periods of cloudiness. We will see a daytime high near 100 to 102. Nighttime lows in the 70s. Some wind gusts up to 20 miles per hour. A slight chance of widely scattered shower activity. Some of those with strong gusty winds and heavy rain. For the weekend, Saturday, sunshine with a high near 103. A little bit breezy. Saturday night, low around 76 with a slight chance of widely scattered showers. Sunshine on Sunday with a high near 102. 30% chance of widely scattered showers on Sunday night with a low around 74. As we get into next week, anywhere from a 10 to 30% chance of some widely scattered showers. Not quite as hot. Our daytime high near 99. Nighttime lows in the low 70s and some wind gusts up to 20 miles per hour. As with any kind of rain activity, flash flooding always a possibility. If you encounter flowing water in a stream or wash, please turn around, don't drown. Stay safe. 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

daddy's shoulders off to bed. 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

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Feeling lucky? Our Ladies Parish Hall on West Sullivan Street in Miami has bingo the first and third Tuesday of every month at 6 p.m. Doors open at 5, and there's a no-host snack bar to satisfy your hunger. 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
2: Gila County weather.
3: A chance of isolated scattered showers. Globe, Miami, San Carlos, Roosevelt Lake, and the surrounding area. Looking for a mixture of sunshine to partly cloudy, some periods of cloudiness. We will see a daytime high near 100 to 102. Nighttime lows in the 70s. Some wind gusts up to 20 miles per hour. A slight chance of widely scattered shower activity. Some of those with strong gusty winds and heavy rain. For the weekend, Saturday, sunshine with a high near 103, a little bit breezy. Saturday night, low around 76 with a slight chance of widely scattered showers. Sunshine on Sunday with a high near 102, 30% chance of widely scattered showers on Sunday night with a low around 74. As we get into next week, anywhere from a 10 to 30% chance of some widely scattered showers, not quite as hot. Our daytime high near 99, nighttime lows in the low 70s, and some wind gusts up to 20 miles per hour. As with any kind of rain activity, flash flooding always a possibility. If you encounter flowing water in a stream or wash, please turn around, don't drown. Stay safe. 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
2: Gila County weather.
3: A chance of isolated scattered showers. Globe, Miami, San Carlos, Roosevelt Lake, and the surrounding area looking for a mixture of sunshine to partly cloudy, some periods of cloudiness. We will see a daytime high near 100 to 102, nighttime lows in the 70s, some wind gusts up to 20 miles per hour, a slight chance of widely scattered shower activity, some of those with strong gusty winds and heavy rain. For the weekend, Saturday, sunshine with a high near 103, a little bit breezy. Saturday night, low around 76 with a slight chance of widely scattered showers. Sunshine on Sunday with a high near 102. 30% chance of widely scattered showers on Sunday night with a low around 74. As we get into next week, anywhere from a 10 to 30% chance of some widely scattered showers. Not quite as hot. Our daytime high near 99, nighttime lows in the low 70s, and some wind gusts up to 20 miles per hour. As with any kind of rain activity, flash flooding always a possibility. If you encounter flowing water in a stream or wash, please turn around, don't drown. Stay safe. 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

0: The monsoon season is coming. 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

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The Gila Community Food Bank's goal is for no local resident to go hungry. Food insecurity extends beyond the unemployed and homeless. 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

jogging up into the sky, and he yells, "Hey, thanks for the exercise. I hope that losing this race was not too shocking. You see, my dad says heaven ain't no place to run, and I try to be an obedient son, so I come down to earth to do my jogging.

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2: Gila County weather.
3: A chance of isolated scattered showers. Globe, Miami, San Carlos, Roosevelt Lake, and the surrounding area. Looking for a mixture of sunshine to partly cloudy, some periods of cloudiness. We will see a daytime high near 100 to 102. Nighttime lows in the 70s. Some wind gusts up to 20 miles per hour. A slight chance of widely scattered shower activity. Some of those with strong gusty winds and heavy rain. For the weekend, Saturday, sunshine with a high near 103. A little bit breezy. Saturday night, low around 76 with a slight chance of widely scattered showers. Sunshine on Sunday with a high near 102. 30% chance of widely scattered showers on Sunday night with a low around 74. As we get into next week, anywhere from a 10 to 30% chance of some widely scattered showers. Not quite as hot. Our daytime high near 99. Nighttime lows in the low 70s. And some wind gusts up to 20 miles per hour. As with any kind of rain activity, flash flooding always a possibility. If you encounter flowing water in a stream or wash, please turn around, don't drown. Stay safe. 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

late had a run-in with an old memory. No, it ain't been the best of

A chance of isolated scattered showers. Globe, Miami, San Carlos, Roosevelt Lake, and the surrounding area. Looking for a mixture of sunshine to partly cloudy, some periods of cloudiness. We will see a daytime high near 100 to 102. Nighttime lows in the 70s. Some wind gusts up to 20 miles per hour. A slight chance of widely scattered shower activity. Some of those with strong gusty winds and heavy rain. For the weekend, Saturday, sunshine with a high near 103, a little bit breezy. Saturday night, low around 76 with a slight chance of widely scattered showers. Sunshine on Sunday with a high near 102, 30% chance of widely scattered showers on Sunday night with a low around 74. As we get into next week, anywhere from a 10 to 30% chance of some widely scattered showers. Not quite as hot. Our daytime high near 99, nighttime lows in the low 70s, and some wind gusts up to 20 miles per hour. As with any kind of rain activity, flash flooding always a possibility. If you encounter flowing water in a stream or wash, please turn around, don't drown. Stay safe. 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

0: A chance of isolated scattered showers. Globe, Miami, San Carlos, Roosevelt Lake, and the surrounding area. Looking for a mixture of sunshine to partly cloudy, some periods of cloudiness. We will see a daytime high near 100 to 102. Nighttime lows in the 70s. Some wind gusts up to 20 miles per hour. A slight chance of widely scattered shower activity. Some of those with strong gusty winds and heavy rain. For the weekend, Saturday, sunshine with a high near 103, a little bit breezy. Saturday night, low around 76 with a slight chance of widely scattered showers. Sunshine on Sunday with a high near 102, 30% chance of widely scattered showers on Sunday night with a low around 74. As we get into next week, anywhere from a 10 to 30% chance of some widely scattered showers, not quite as hot. Our daytime high near 99, nighttime lows in the low 70s, and some wind gusts up to 20 miles per hour. As with any kind of rain activity, flash flooding always a possibility. 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

A chance of isolated scattered showers. Low Miami, San Carlos, Roosevelt Lake, and the surrounding area. Looking for a mixture of sunshine to partly cloudy, some periods of cloudiness. We will see a daytime high near 100 to 102. Nighttime lows in the 70s. Some wind gusts up to 20 miles per hour. A slight chance of widely scattered shower activity. Some of those with strong gusty winds and heavy rain. For the weekend, Saturday, sunshine with a high near 103, a little bit breezy. Saturday night, low around 76 with a slight chance of widely scattered showers. Sunshine on Sunday with a high near 102, 30% chance of widely scattered showers on Sunday night with a low around 74. As we get into next week, anywhere from a 10 to 30% chance of some widely scattered showers, not quite as hot. Our daytime high near 99, nighttime lows in the low 70s, and some wind gusts up to 20 miles per hour. As with any kind of rain activity, flash flooding always a possibility. If you encounter flowing water in a stream or wash, please turn around, don't drown. 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

A chance of isolated scattered showers. Globe, Miami, San Carlos, Roosevelt Lake, and the surrounding area. Looking for a mixture of sunshine to partly cloudy, some periods of cloudiness. We will see a daytime high near 100 to 102. Nighttime lows in the 70s. Some wind gusts up to 20 miles per hour. A slight chance of widely scattered shower activity. Some of those with strong gusty winds and heavy rain. For the weekend, Saturday, sunshine with a high near 103, a little bit breezy. Saturday night, low around 76 with a slight chance of widely scattered showers. Sunshine on Sunday with a high near 102, 30% chance of widely scattered showers on Sunday night with a low around 74. As we get into next week, anywhere from a 10 to 30% chance of some widely scattered showers, not quite as hot. Our daytime high near 99, nighttime lows in the low 70s, and some wind gusts up to 20 miles per hour. As with any kind of rain activity, flash flooding always a possibility. If you encounter flowing water in a stream or wash, please turn around, don't drown. 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

0: A chance of isolated scattered showers. Globe, Miami, San Carlos, Roosevelt Lake, and the surrounding area. Looking for a mixture of sunshine to partly cloudy, some periods of cloudiness. We will see a daytime high near 100 to 102. Nighttime lows in the 70s. Some wind gusts up to 20 miles per hour. A slight chance of widely scattered shower activity. Some of those with strong gusty winds and heavy rain. For the weekend, Saturday, sunshine with a high near 103. A little bit breezy. Saturday night, low around 76 with a slight chance of widely scattered showers. Sunshine on Sunday with a high near 102. 30% chance of widely scattered showers on Sunday night with a low around 74. As we get into next week, anywhere from a 10 to 30% chance of some widely scattered showers. Not quite as hot. Our daytime high near 99. Nighttime lows in the low 70s. And some wind gusts up to 20 miles per hour. As with any kind of rain activity, flash flooding always a possibility. 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Stay safe. 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

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Well, there was one thing I was sure proud to see. There wasn't a soul in the place except for him and me, and he just looked disgusted and pointed toward the telephone.

Jackson, Mississippi on a Saturday night, especially when there was three of them and only one of me. But they all started laughing and I felt kind of sick. I knew I'd better think of something pretty quick, so I just reached out and kicked old Green Teeth right in the knee.

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0: A chance of isolated scattered showers. Globe, Miami, San Carlos, Roosevelt Lake, and the surrounding area. Looking for a mixture of sunshine to partly cloudy, some periods of cloudiness. We will see a daytime high near 100 to 102. Nighttime lows in the 70s. Some wind gusts up to 20 miles per hour. A slight chance of widely scattered shower activity. Some of those with strong gusty winds and heavy rain. For the weekend, Saturday, sunshine with a high near 103. A little bit breezy. Saturday night, low around 76 with a slight chance of widely scattered showers. Sunshine on Sunday with a high near 102. 30% chance of widely scattered showers on Sunday night with a low around 74. As we get into next week, anywhere from a 10 to 30% chance of some widely scattered showers. Not quite as hot. Our daytime high near 99, nighttime lows in the low 70s, and some wind gusts up to 20 miles per hour. As with any kind of rain activity, flash flooding always a possibility. If you encounter flowing water in a stream or wash, please turn around, don't drown. Stay safe. 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

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If you're interested, call 928-473-3700. 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

Why are you hearing Noisy Clock by the Lawrence Keys Trio instead of The Stream? Because The Stream is down. Why is The Stream down? If I knew that, The Stream wouldn't be down. I've moved up, finding and fixing The Stream,

0: A chance of isolated scattered showers. Globe, Miami, San Carlos, Roosevelt Lake, and the surrounding area. Looking for a mixture of sunshine to partly cloudy, some periods of cloudiness. We will see a daytime high near 100 to 102. Nighttime lows in the 70s. Some wind gusts up to 20 miles per hour. A slight chance of widely scattered shower activity. Some of those with strong gusty winds and heavy rain. For the weekend, Saturday, sunshine with a high near 103. A little bit breezy. Saturday night, low around 76 with a slight chance of widely scattered showers. Sunshine on Sunday with a high near 102. 30% chance of widely scattered showers on Sunday night with a low around 74. As we get into next week, anywhere from a 10 to 30% chance of some widely scattered showers. Not quite as hot. Our daytime high near 99. Nighttime lows in the low 70s. And some wind gusts up to 20 miles per hour. As with any kind of rain activity, flash flooding always a possibility. If you encounter flowing water in a stream or wash, please turn around, don't drown. Stay safe. 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
2: Gila County weather.
3: A chance of isolated scattered showers. Low Miami, San Carlos, Roosevelt Lake, and the surrounding area. Looking for a mixture of sunshine to partly cloudy, some periods of cloudiness. We will see a daytime high near 100 to 102. Nighttime lows in the 70s. Some wind gusts up to 20 miles per hour. A slight chance of widely scattered shower activity. Some of those with strong gusty winds and heavy rain. For the weekend, Saturday, sunshine with a high near 103. A little bit breezy. Saturday night, low around 76 with a slight chance of widely scattered showers. Sunshine on Sunday with a high near 102. 30% chance of widely scattered showers on Sunday night with a low around 74. As we get into next week, anywhere from a 10 to 30% chance of some widely scattered showers. Not quite as hot. Our daytime high near 99. Nighttime lows in the low 70s. And some wind gusts up to 20 miles per hour. As with any kind of rain activity, flash flooding always a possibility. 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Stay safe. 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

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In Miami, Divine Grace Church. Second Chance on Highway 60 in Claypool also accepts donations of food and clothing. If you'd like us to air your public service announcement, please email it to radio@kqss.net or mail it to KQSS Box 977, Miami, Arizona 85539.

0: Good morning, right around 6 o'clock. I'm Big John Lubinsky with you on Gila's KISS FM, KQSS 101.9. It is Friday. This is August 7th, 2026. 101 was the high yesterday, and it's looking like we will be near 100 and 101 again today, possibly 102. A chance of some widely scattered showers in our forecast. In fact, that chance will continue through the weekend into early next week, and a little bit windy at times. So be careful out there as you drive around, especially during the stormy weather. This message from the City of Globe, they're urging residents to sign up for emergency air medical care before the current local agreement expires, and that emergency air care agreement with PHI Cares will be ending on August 12th, and residents can continue the life-saving emergency air coverage and protect their families with nationwide coverage for the next 12 months by signing up for a discounted household annual membership fee of just $30. And your last chance to sign up at 68% off is happening right now, and that's off the standard nationwide household rate. Through your City of Globe agreement, your entire household can add nationwide PHI Cares membership to your emergency plan if you or a family member is outside the local service area and requires medically necessary air transport by PHI Air Medical or a cooperative partner. You will not have out-of-pocket costs for that transport. And this is your final chance. Enrollment closes August 12th. Lock in the rate now and be covered nationwide, coast to coast. And you can meet Carrie Brookshire from PHI Cares at Copper City's Coffee this Saturday, August 8th, from 9 a.m. until 1 p.m., 1100 North Broad Street in Globe. You'll be able to learn how to upgrade and have any questions answered. You can contact Carrie Brookshire at PHI Cares, and her number is 480-773-9574. That's 480-773-9574. And once again, your last chance to sign up is August 12th, and you can actually do that at Copper City's Coffee this Saturday, August 8th, from 9 a.m. until 1 p.m., 1100 North Broad Street, Suite F in Globe. If you need more details, you can always go to the City of Globe website, globeaz.gov. It is almost Gila County Fair time. Coming up next month, the Gila County Fair Homemaking Department is inviting everyone to enter their handmade projects this year with the new Danish judging system. Each entry is judged on its own merits and not against other entries. Plus, there are fewer classes, making it easier to enter. Not sure where your project belongs? Bring your item, a photograph, or a description to the in-person entry event being held by the Globe Miami Chamber of Commerce in the conference room on Wednesday, August 19th, from noon until 7 p.m. Don't forget to stop by the exhibit hall during the fair to purchase tickets for the Copper Country Quilters Quilt Raffle. The winning ticket will be drawn on Saturday, September 12th. The Globe Miami Farmers Market in action on Saturdays right through October 31st, and tomorrow's no exception. The Globe Miami Farmers Market from 8 a.m. until 11 a.m. under the shade trees at Globe City Park, Veterans Park on North Pine Street in Globe. There you will find fresh greens, local fruit, veggies, eggs, plants for your garden, homemade soaps, and a whole lot more. And the new vendors are always welcome. You can go to GlobeMiamiFarmersMarket.com and grab your application there, or give Amanda Twitty a call at 480-765-3013. All your favorites will be at the Globe Miami Farmers Market tomorrow morning from 8 a.m. until 11 a.m. And once again, that will be under the shade trees at Globe City Hall Veterans Park on North Pine Street in Globe. Think local, think fresh, think Globe Miami Farmers Market. Also tomorrow morning, The Apache Bow Hunters will be having the Velvet Warm-Up 3D Archery Shoot, and that will take place from 6 a.m. until 11 a.m. at the Apache Bow Hunters Archery Range, 7096 South Russell Road in Globe. The cost is $30 for adults. Kids are free. And they're giving away a pair of Vortex binoculars and a Vortex rangefinder, drawings, raffles, 50-50 drawings, long shot. And everything will be announced at 11 a.m. So get ready for the Velvet Warm-Up 3D Archery Shoot, 6 a.m. until 11 a.m. at the Apache Bow Hunters Archery Range. If you'd like to know more, you can phone 928-425-6174. 928-425-6174. The Miami Fiesta is coming up September 4th and 5th. It's the 111th celebration of the Fiesta, and lots of fun out there. On that Friday evening, Neto and Imagine will be playing from 6:30 until 9:30 p.m. Of course, there's lots of activity, free admission, food and fun, and a whole lot more. And, of course, you have the world-famous annual Chihuahua races at 3 p.m. A big dance on Saturday night and performances throughout the day by Ballet Folklorical del Sol and Mariachi Alma Mexicana of Tucson. In addition to all of that, the Miami Mile High Car Show will be taking place on the 5th from 9 a.m. until 2 p.m. If you'd like to know more about this activity, you can call 480-273-2832. That's 480-273-2832. The Miami Fiesta, September 4th and 5th in the town of Miami. In financial news, the Dow will be opening up at 53,885. S&P is at 7,709. NASDAQ, 26,348. 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Copper, we're looking at $6.72. Gold is at $4,296. Silver, $61.88. Platinum, $1,725. NYMEX crude, $77.92. Brent crude at $82.49. The Miami Memorial Library has their story time with Ms. Kindergard, 10:30 this morning for the little ones. And a movie at 3:30 this afternoon, Super Mario Galaxy, will be the featured movie at the Miami Memorial Library. Over at the Globe Public Library, you have your family story time, 10 o'clock this morning, for children through 5 years of age. And there will also be a movie this evening at 5 o'clock, Jurassic Park, The Lost World. You can bring your favorite movie munchies. They supply the popcorn. Children are welcome with a parent or guardian. Get ready to enjoy all of that at the Globe Public Library. 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Egg salad sandwich, coleslaw, three bean salad, wheat bun, and watermelon. Lunch is served at 11:45 a.m. 60 and over, it's $2.50 per meal, under $65 per meal. And, of course, you're welcome at the Globe Active Adult Center, 579 South Broad Street in Globe. You can phone them at 928-425-9030. And at the Alicia Garcia Miami Senior Center, you have your games day today, as well as karaoke from 10 until 11:30 a.m. They hope to see you soon at the Miami Senior Center. They're open Monday through Friday from 6 a.m. until 2 p.m. And their phone number, 928-473-4190. They hope to see you soon at the Miami Senior Center. And here's wishing you a great Friday from Gila's Kiss FM, KQSS 101.9. Giddy up.
1: Good morning, Captain.

A chance for isolated showers and thunderstorms in the forecast right through the weekend. Low Miami, San Carlos, Roosevelt Lake, and the surrounding area looking for a mixture of sunshine to partly cloudy, some periods of cloudiness. Anywhere from a 10 to 20% chance of widely scattered showers and or thunderstorms. A daytime high near 101 to 103. Nighttime lows in the 70s. The valley can expect hot temperatures with daytime highs near 111 to 113. Some of those showers with strong gusty winds and heavy rain. As we get into Monday through Thursday of next week, a 10 to 20% chance of showers and or thunderstorms. Not quite as hot. We'll see daytime highs in the upper 90s and nighttime lows in the low 70s, and still a little bit breezy at times. Enjoy your weekend. 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

0: 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And listen up. It's Teacher Appreciation Day on Tuesday, August 11th. 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We managed to get up to 101 for the high yesterday, and it's a pleasant morning so far. 78 the low. We are expecting widely scattered showers in our forecast, and that will be in the forecast right through the weekend into next week. Anywhere from 102 to 103 for daytime high, nighttime lows in the 70s. Now, not quite as hot as we get into next week. We will see upper 90s for a daytime high with nighttime lows in the 70s, and we'll have more on that in just minutes. For those of you who travel on US 60 between Miami and Superior, there will be three closures next week: Tuesday, August 11th, Wednesday, August 12th, and Thursday, August 13th, from 9 a.m. until 2 p.m. Make your plans accordingly. The general election for the state of Arizona and Gila County coming up on November 3rd, and there is a voter registration deadline, and that is October 5th. Early voting will begin on October 7th. The last day to request an early ballot this year will be October 23rd. The last day to vote early in person will be October 30th, and Election Day, General Election Day, on November 3rd. And poll workers are definitely needed in Gila County. You must be a minimum of 18 years of age, a citizen of the United States, must be registered to vote and reside in the county 29 days prior to the election day, must not be a candidate on the ballot, nor the spouse, child, or parent of a candidate. There are some other requirements. Find out how you can become a poll worker with Gila County. Give Gila County Elections a call at 928-402-8709. That's 928-402-8709. Do you need help removing post-flood soil or debris? Team Rubicon, Tiffany Construction, and the United Fund are assisting eligible private properties. Team Rubicon is organizing potential volunteer teams to help with debris removal from private properties. Tiffany Construction has stepped up by donating their labor and equipment to collect and transport post-flood debris. The United Fund will cover landfill fees. And all the details are still being worked out, but you can get a hold of the Town of Miami at 928-473-4403. 473-4403, or Susan Guerrero with the United Fund of Globe Miami for further info. 928-961-1428. That's 928-961-1428. The Gila County Sheriff's Office has announced the passing of K-9 Simba. K-9 Simba served as a member of the Sheriff's Office K-9 unit and played an important role in supporting law enforcement operations throughout Gila County. The Gila County Sheriff's Office has initiated an active investigation into the circumstances surrounding Simba's death to ensure the integrity of the investigation. The Sheriff's Office will not release additional details at this time. The Sheriff's Office appreciates the community's understanding while that investigation is underway. The Gila County Sheriff's Office is grateful for K-9 Simba's service and dedication to the citizens of Gila County. And now we have your sheriff's release. On the Healy County Sheriff's Office call address history for Thursday, August 6th, 12:57 a.m. Area Patrol, North Miami Avenue, 2:41 a.m. Field interview, East U.S. Highway 60 Claypool, 2:45 a.m. Business checks, West Live Oak Street, Miami, 5:01 a.m. Transports, East South Street, 6:08 a.m. Shoplifting, East Ash Street, 6:33 a.m. Suspicious Activity, East Ash Street, 7:03 a.m. Animal Problem, 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
3: Gila County Weather.
4: A chance for isolated showers and thunderstorms in the forecast right through the weekend. Low Miami, San Carlos, Roosevelt Lake, and the surrounding area looking for a mixture of sunshine to partly cloudy, some periods of cloudiness. Anywhere from a 10 to 20% chance of widely scattered showers and or thunderstorms. A daytime high near 101 to 103. Nighttime lows in the 70s. The valley can expect hot temperatures with daytime highs near 111 to 113. Some of those showers with strong gusty winds and heavy rain. As we get into Monday through Thursday of next week, a 10 to 20% chance of showers and or thunderstorms. Not quite as hot. We'll see daytime highs in the upper 90s and nighttime lows in the low 70s, and still a little bit breezy at times. Enjoy your weekend. 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

0: Good morning. Right around 7 o'clock, I'm Big John Lubinsky with you on Gila's KISS FM, KQSS 101.9. 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It's Big O, the team you trust on Highway 60 and Globe. Stop by, say hi to Rick Anthony and the crew, and they will get you in on some big savings from Big O. And we got up to a big 101 for the high yesterday. We're headed for a high near 102 or 103 through the weekend, but not quite as hot at the beginning of next week. We will be back into the upper 90s for a daytime high. And we do have a chance for some isolated scattered showers and or thunderstorms. Of course, some of those with strong gusty winds and heavy rain. Be careful out there as you travel around. And more on the weather here in just minutes. The Cobra Valley Center for the Arts has new summer hours. The new summer schedule is Thursday, Friday, Saturday, Sunday, and Monday from 10 a.m. until 4 p.m. You're invited to come on by. They're closed on Tuesday and Wednesday. The Bullion Plaza Cultural Center and Museum, they have taken the summer off, but meeting rooms are still available. If you'd like to rent a meeting room, you can call 928-294-11. That's 928-294-11. The doors will open up again at 10 a.m. on Wednesday, September 2nd at the Bullion Plaza Cultural Center and Museum. 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If you dropped out from high school before graduating, the Gila County Education Service Agency is here to help you achieve your dream of being a high school graduate. And it's absolutely free. The Gila County Adult Education Program is accepting new registrants. And for details, you can call 928-402-8783. That's 928-402-8783. 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And that will be starting up on August 20th every Thursday from 10 a.m. until 11 a.m. or 6 p.m. until 7 p.m. What they offer, a welcoming, relaxed, judgment-free space for dads of all ages. Children are welcome. 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And once again, starting up on Thursday, August 20th, every Thursday from 10 a.m. until 11 a.m. and 6 p.m. till 7 p.m. The Dad's Peer Support Group, brought to you by Arizona Youth Partnership. We have this message from Gila Community College. Students looking for an affordable, flexible path toward a bachelor's degree are encouraged to explore the Arizona General Education Curriculum Certificate at Gila Community College, with fall classes beginning August 17th. The AGEC certificate provides students with 32 to 35 credits of transferable general education coursework that satisfies lower division general education requirements at Arizona's public universities. Whether students plan to pursue a bachelor's degree immediately or are still exploring their academic goals, the AGEC certificate offers a strong educational foundation while allowing you to stay close to home and save significantly on tuition. The AGEC certificate is one of the smartest investments students can make in their future. That, according to Dr. Janice Lawhorn, president of the Gila Community College, she adds, students can complete their foundational coursework at Gila Community College in a supportive local environment before transferring to a university, often saving thousands of dollars while remaining on track toward their educational goals. The program is designed for recent high school graduates, working adults, and anyone returning to college who wants to complete transferable coursework before continuing toward a bachelor's degree. Benefits of the AGEC certificate include transfer-friendly pathway to Arizona public universities, completion of lower division general education requirements, a strong foundation in communication, mathematics, science, humanities, and social sciences, affordable tuition close to home, flexible course options available on campus and online. Students may complete coursework at Gila Community College's Globe or Payson campuses, with many classes also available through distance education. 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
2: Gila County weather.
0: A chance for isolated showers and thunderstorms in the forecast right through the weekend. Low Miami, San Carlos, Roosevelt Lake, and the surrounding area. Looking for a mixture of sunshine to partly cloudy, some periods of cloudiness. Anywhere from a 10 to 20% chance of widely scattered showers and or thunderstorms. A daytime high near 101 to 103. Nighttime lows in the 70s. The valley can expect hot temperatures with daytime highs near 111 to 113. Some of those showers with strong gusty winds and heavy rain. As we get into Monday through Thursday of next week, a 10 to 20% chance of showers and or thunderstorms. Not quite as hot. We'll see daytime highs in the upper 90s and nighttime lows in the low 70s, and still a little bit breezy at times. Enjoy your weekend. 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

0: 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Big John Lubinsky with you, and this Total Local News brought to you by Oak Realty. It's Oak Realty, Global Miami's number one real estate company. And let's see, who's awake over there at Oak this morning?
1: Good morning. This is Eric Dufresne with Oak Realty.
0: Well, Eric, it's going to be a hot day today. We're headed for a high near 102 or 103, and we do have the possibility of some isolated scattered showers and, you know, some of those with strong gusty winds and heavy rain. In fact, scattered showers in our forecast through the weekend into next week. Not quite as hot as we get into next week, though. Upper 90s expected with nighttime lows in the 70s. And we've had a morning low of 77 so far. And we'll have more on the weather here in just minutes. The Red Cross, they're conducting their blood drive at the Globe Elks Lodge, 1910 East Maple Street. That is happening this morning at 10 a.m., going from 10 a.m. until 3 p.m. You can still call to make your appointment at 1-800-RED-CROSS, 1-800-733-2767, or go online to redcrossblood.org. And once again, it's happening today from 10 till 3. Walk-ins are welcome. The third annual Copper Corridor Veterans Resource Fair is coming on Saturday, September 12th. This will be at the Henry Berry American Legion Post number 4. All veterans are invited. They're excited to return for the third year to support veterans, service members, and their families in the Copper Corridor. Be a part of this impactful event. You can register as a resource exhibitor or volunteer to help provide access to vital services, benefits, and community connections. Space is limited, so please register as soon as possible. Consider contributing a door prize or raffle item to make this event even more special. And vendor registration is open now. For further info, you can get a hold of Carissa Noss. And Carissa's number is 928-245-94, 928-245-94. And remember that date. It's Saturday, September 12th. It'll be starting up at 10 a.m. at the Henry Berry American Legion Post number 4. So save that date, Saturday, September 12th, for the third annual Copper Corridor Veterans Resource Fair. The City of Globe, they're offering some job opportunities in the administration department. They're looking for a utility clerk in the water office. In the public works department, a city engineer, as well as a water maintenance worker, Globe PD, they're accepting applications on a continuous basis for several positions. The fire department is looking for a firefighter EMT. Recruitment for all positions is ongoing. Applicants who are successful in the initial stages of the application process will be placed on a hiring eligibility list that will remain in effect for a minimum of 6 months. And this system does allow them to be able to fill positions more quickly as they become available. To be placed on the hiring eligibility list, you must successfully complete the initial application process as outlined for the position that you're applying for. And you can find out further info by going to globeaz.gov. That's globeaz.gov. And now we have your sheriff's release. On the Healy County Sheriff's Office call address history for Thursday, August 6th, 12:57 a.m., Area Patrol, North Miami Avenue, 2:41 a.m., Field Interview, East U.S. Highway 60, Claypool, 2:45 a.m., Business Checks, West Live Oak Street, Miami, 5:01 a.m., Transports, East South Street, 6:08 a.m., Shoplifting, East Ash Street, 6:33 a.m., Suspicious Activity, East Ash Street, 7:03 a.m., Animal Problem, West Sullivan Street, Miami, 7:29 a.m., Weapons Offense, East Mesquite Street, Globe, 7:33 a.m., An Attempt to Locate, Milepost 242, U.S. 60, Miami, 7:55 a.m., Citizen Assist, South Six Shooter Canyon Road, 8:24 a.m., Reckless driver, milepost 244, US 60, Miami, 8:31 a.m. School resource officer, South High Street, 8:57 a.m. Information gathered, East High Desert Drive, 9:19 a.m. fraud reported, West Live Oak Street, Miami, 9:37 a.m. information, South High Street, 10:11 a.m. Forest Service incident, Forest Service Road 512 Young, 10:24 a.m. suspicious activity, East Ash Street, 11:14 a.m. transportation mental health, East Midland Court Globe, 11:23 a.m. fraud reported, East U.S. Highway 60, 12:27 p.m., 911 South Broad Street, 1:58 p.m., juvenile problem, East Regis Road, 2:02 p.m., citizen assist, South 6 Shooter Canyon Road, 2:13 p.m., animal problem, South Dow Drive Globe, 2:33 p.m., juvenile problem, North High Street, 2:44 p.m., civil matter, East Mesquite Street, 3:01 p.m., lockout, East Regis Road, Miami, 3:08 p.m., probation checks, East Locomotive Drive, Claypool, and West Live Oak Street, Miami, 3:29 p.m., agency assist, South Mackey Camp Road, 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Broad Street, 7:54 p.m., business check, South Hill Street, 8:02 p.m., information gathered, East Ash Street, 8:19 p.m., threatening, South Glendale Avenue, 8:26 p.m., disorderly subject, North Wheatfields Road, 9:45 p.m., welfare check, North Broad Street, 10:06 p.m., fight in progress, West Reese Canyon Road, Globe, 10:20 p.m., abandoned vehicle, milepost 259, State Route 288, Roosevelt, 10:56 p.m., a disturbance, South Glendale Avenue, 11:05 p.m., business checks on East U.S. Highway 60 and South Hospital Drive, 11:09 p.m., a disturbance, South Cherry Flats Road, Miami. So that is what we know, and now you know. 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
3: Gila County Weather.
0: A chance for isolated showers and thunderstorms in the forecast right through the weekend. Low Miami, San Carlos, Roosevelt Lake, and the surrounding area looking for a mixture of sunshine to partly cloudy, some periods of cloudiness. Anywhere from a 10 to 20% chance of widely scattered showers and or thunderstorms. A daytime high near 101 to 103. Nighttime lows in the 70s. The valley can expect hot temperatures with daytime highs near 111 to 113. Some of those showers with strong gusty winds and heavy rain. As we get into Monday through Thursday of next week, a 10 to 20% chance of showers and or thunderstorms. Not quite as hot. We'll see daytime highs in the upper 90s and nighttime lows in the low 70s, and still a little bit breezy at times. Enjoy your weekend. Travel prepared. Stay hydrated. 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And as with any rain events, flash flooding is always a possibility. 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

0: Good morning. Right around 8 o'clock, I'm Big John Lubinsky with you on Gila's KISS FM, KQSS 101.9. And this Total Local News brought to you by Just In Time Heating and Cooling. Prevent a summer disaster. Make sure your air conditioner is tuned up. And Just In Time is ready to do that for you. Give them a call at 928-812-5616 to lock in your appointment. That's 928-812-5616. Just In Time wants to keep you cool all summer long. Once again, their number, 928-812-5616. Just In Time Heating and Cooling. And yeah, it's going to be a hot one today. We're headed for a high near 102 or 103. Got up to 101 for the high yesterday. If you're going to the valley, they're looking at anywhere from 111 to 113 degrees. My goodness. Yeah, summertime is here. August is here. And we do have a chance for some widely scattered shower activity. And some of those with strong gusty winds and heavy rain. Not quite as hot as we get into next week, Monday through Thursday. We're looking at upper 90s for a daytime high, and nighttime lows will be in the low 70s. More on that in just minutes. This message from the City of Globe, they're urging residents to sign up for emergency air medical care before the current local agreement expires, and that emergency air care agreement with PHI Cares will be ending on August 12th, and residents can continue the life-saving emergency air coverage and protect their families with nationwide coverage for the next 12 months by signing up for a discounted household annual membership fee of just $30. And your last chance to sign up at 68% off is happening right now, and that's off the standard nationwide household rate. Through your City of Globe agreement, your entire household can add nationwide PHI Cares membership to your emergency plan if you or a family member is outside the local service area and requires medically necessary air transport by PHI Air Medical or a cooperative partner. You will not have out-of-pocket costs for that transport. And this is your final chance. Enrollment closes August 12th. Lock in the rate now and be covered nationwide, coast to coast. And you can meet Carrie Brookshire from PHI Cares at Copper City's Coffee this Saturday, August 8th, from 9 a.m. until 1 p.m., 1100 North Broad Street in Globe. You'll be able to learn how to upgrade and have any questions answered. You can contact Carrie Brookshire at PHI Cares, and her number is 480-773-9574. That's 480-773-9574. And once again, your last chance to sign up is August 12th, and you can actually do that at Copper City's Coffee this Saturday, August 8th, from 9 a.m. until 1 p.m., 1100 North Broad Street, Suite F in Globe. If you need more details, you can always go to the City of Globe website, globeaz.gov. It is almost Gila County Fair time. Now, coming up next month, the Gila County Fair Homemaking Department is inviting everyone to enter their handmade projects this year with the new Danish judging system. Each entry is judged on its own merits and not against other entries. Plus, there are fewer classes, making it easier to enter. Not sure where your project belongs? Bring your item, a photograph, or a description to the in-person entry event being held by the Globe Miami Chamber of Commerce in the conference room on Wednesday, August 19th from noon until 7 p.m. Don't forget to stop by the exhibit hall during the fair to purchase tickets for the Copper Country Quilters Quilt Raffle. The winning ticket will be drawn on Saturday, September 12th. The Global Miami Farmers Market in action on Saturdays right through October 31st, and tomorrow is no exception. The Globe Miami Farmers Market from 8 a.m. until 11 a.m. under the shade trees at Globe City Park, Veterans Park on North Pine Street in Globe. There you will find fresh greens, local fruit, veggies, eggs, plants for your garden, homemade soaps, and a whole lot more. 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All your favorites will be at the Globe Miami Farmers Market tomorrow morning from 8 a.m. until 11 a.m. And once again, that will be under the shade trees at Globe City Hall Veterans Park on North Pine Street in Globe. Think local, think fresh, think Globe Miami Farmers Market. Also tomorrow morning, the Apache Bow Hunters will be having their Velvet Warm-Up 3D Archery Shoot, and that will take place from 6 a.m. until 11 a.m. at the Apache Bow Hunters Archery Range, 7096 South Russell Road in Globe. The cost is $30 for adults. Kids are free. And they're giving away a pair of Vortex binoculars and a Vortex rangefinder. Drawings, raffles, 50-50 drawings, long shot. And everything will be announced at 11 a.m. So get ready for the Velvet Warm-Up 3D Archery Shoot, 6 a.m. until 11 a.m. at the Apache Bow Hunters Archery Range. If you'd like to know more, you can phone 928-425-6174. 928-425-6174. The Miami Fiesta is coming up September 4th and 5th. It's the 111th celebration of the Fiesta, and lots of fun out there. On that Friday evening, Neto and Imagine will be playing from 6:30 until 9:30 p.m. Of course, there's lots of activity, free admission, food and fun, and a whole lot more. And, of course, you have the world-famous annual Chihuahua races at 3 p.m. A big dance on Saturday night, and performances throughout the day by Ballet Folklorical del Sol and Mariachi Alma Mexicana of Tucson. In addition to all of that, the Miami Mile High Car Show will be taking place on the 5th from 9 a.m. until 2 p.m. If you'd like to know more about this activity, you can call 480-273-2832. That's 480-273-2832. The Miami Fiesta, September 4th and 5th in the town of Miami.
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2: Gila County Weather.
0: A chance for isolated showers and thunderstorms in the forecast right through the weekend. Low Miami, San Carlos, Roosevelt Lake, and the surrounding area looking for a mixture of sunshine to partly cloudy, some periods of cloudiness. Anywhere from a 10 to 20% chance of widely scattered showers and or thunderstorms. A daytime high near 101 to 103. Nighttime lows in the 70s. The valley can expect hot temperatures with daytime highs near 111 to 113. Some of those showers with strong gusty winds and heavy rain. As we get into Monday through Thursday of next week, a 10 to 20% chance of showers and or thunderstorms. Not quite as hot. We'll see daytime highs in the upper 90s and nighttime lows in the low 70s, and still a little bit breezy at times. Enjoy your weekend. 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Stay hydrated. 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

0: 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We managed to get up to 101 for the high yesterday, and it's a pleasant morning so far, 78 the low. We are expecting widely scattered showers in our forecast, and that will be in the forecast right through the weekend into next week. Anywhere from 102 to 103 for daytime high, nighttime lows in the 70s. Now, not quite as hot as we get into next week. We will see upper 90s for a daytime high with nighttime lows in the 70s, and we'll have more on that in just minutes. For those of you who travel on US 60 between Miami and Superior, there will be three closures next week, Tuesday, August 11th, Wednesday, August 12th, and Thursday, August 13th from 9 a.m. until 2 p.m. Make your plans accordingly. The general election for the state of Arizona and Gila County coming up on November 3rd. And there is a voter registration deadline, and that is October 5th. Early voting will begin on October 7th. The last day to request an early ballot this year will be October 23rd. The last day to vote early in person will be October 30th, and Election Day, General Election Day, on November 3rd. And poll workers are definitely needed in Gila County. You must be a minimum of 18 years of age, a citizen of the United States, must be registered to vote and reside in the county 29 days prior to the election day, must not be a candidate on the ballot, nor the spouse, child, or parent of a candidate. There are some other requirements. Find out how you can become a poll worker with Gila County. Give Gila County Elections a call at 928-402-8709. That's 928-402-8709. Do you need help removing post-flood soil or debris? Team Rubicon, Tiffany Construction, and the United Fund are assisting eligible private properties. Team Rubicon is organizing potential volunteer teams to help with debris removal from private properties. Tiffany Construction has stepped up by donating their labor and equipment to collect and transport post-flood debris. The United Fund will cover landfill fees. And all the details are still being worked out, but you can get a hold of the Town of Miami at 928-473-4403, or Susan Guerrero with the United Fund of Globe Miami for further info, 928-961-1428. That's 928-961-1428. The Gila County Sheriff's Office has announced the passing of K-9 Simba. K-9 Simba served as a member of the Sheriff's Office K-9 unit and played an important role in supporting law enforcement operations throughout Gila County. The Gila County Sheriff's Office has initiated an active investigation into the circumstances surrounding Simba's death to ensure the integrity of the investigation. The Sheriff's Office will not release additional details at this time. The Sheriff's Office appreciates the community's understanding while that investigation is underway. The Gila County Sheriff's Office is grateful for K-9 Simba's service and dedication to the citizens of Gila County. And now we have your sheriff's release. On the Healy County Sheriff's Office call address history for Thursday, August 6th, 12:57 a.m. Area Patrol, North Miami Avenue, 2:41 a.m. Field interview, East U.S. Highway 60 Claypool, 2:45 a.m. Business checks, West Live Oak Street, Miami, 5:01 a.m. Transports, East South Street, 6:08 a.m. Shoplifting, East Ash Street, 6:33 a.m. Suspicious Activity, East Ash Street, 7:03 a.m. Animal Problem, 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disturbance, South Glendale Avenue, 11:05 p.m., business checks on East U.S. Highway 60 and South Hospital Drive, 11:09 p.m., a disturbance, South Cherry Flats Road, Miami. So that is what we know, and now you know. From Healy's Kiss FM, KQSS 101.9. In obituaries and our condolences go out to all the family and friends that have been affected by these losses. Emily Ruth Plunkett, 82, of Globe, passed away on July 19th. Funeral services and visitation on Saturday, August 8th at Lamont Mortuary of Globe. 2 p.m., the visitation and funeral service at 3 p.m. Burial will be at Globe Cemetery. Timothy Wayne Wheeler passed away on Thursday, July 23rd. He was 75 Services will be held on August 15th at 10:30 a.m. at the First Presbyterian Church, 319 South Hill Street in Globe. A Celebration of Life luncheon will be held at DJ's Companies, 2301 North Highway 188 in Globe. Rita Dibble passed away peacefully on July 24th at the age of 82. A memorial will be held to honor and celebrate her life on August 29th at the American Legion in Globe at 2 p.m. Burial will follow at the National Cemetery in Cave Creek at a later date.
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3: Gila County weather.
0: A chance for isolated showers and thunderstorms in the forecast right through the weekend. Low Miami, San Carlos, Roosevelt Lake, and the surrounding area looking for a mixture of sunshine to partly cloudy, some periods of cloudiness. Anywhere from a 10 to 20% chance of widely scattered showers and or thunderstorms. A daytime high near 101 to 103. Nighttime lows in the 70s. The valley can expect hot temperatures with daytime highs near 111 to 113. Some of those showers with strong gusty winds and heavy rain. As we get into Monday through Thursday of next week, a 10 to 20% chance of showers and or thunderstorms. Not quite as hot. We'll see daytime highs in the upper 90s and nighttime lows in the low 70s, and still a little bit breezy at times. Enjoy your weekend. 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Stay hydrated. 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And as with any rain events, flash flooding is always a possibility. 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

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Your knife takes its time. About to check outside the games. And you know what I'm talking about. Just let me know if you wanna go to that home out on the range. They got a lot of nice girls.

Good morning. Right around 9 o'clock, I'm Big John Levinsky with you on Healers Kiss FM KQSS 101.9. It is Friday. It is August 7th, 2026. We did get up to 101 for the high yesterday. This morning's low, 77 lucky degrees. And we are looking at maybe 102 or 103 for today. And tomorrow and Sunday, as a matter of fact, with a chance for some widely scattered shower activity. Not quite as hot as we get into next week, though. We're looking at maybe upper 90s and nighttime lows in the low 70s, with still a chance for some widely scattered showers, and more on that in just minutes. The Tonto National Monument has summer hours through September. The park and visitor center open from 8 until 4, but the Lower Cliff Dwelling Trail closes at 12 noon, and that's due to the summer heat. Visitors planning to hike up to the dwelling must have their boots on the trail before noon, and the visitor center and park do remain open until 4 p.m. And mark your calendar for these entrance fee-free dates. August 25th, the 110th birthday of the National Park Service. September 17th, Constitution Day. October 27th, Theodore Roosevelt's birthday. November 11th, Veterans Day. The Tonto National Monument, north of Roosevelt, on Arizona Highway 188. You can phone them at 928-467-2241. 928-467-2241. The Miami Memorial Library has your story time this morning with Ms. Kindergart at 10:30. And then there's a movie at 3:30, Super Mario Galaxy. All right, we'll go for that. 3:30 this afternoon. Enjoy the movie at Miami Memorial Library. And the Globe Public Library, they do their story time at 10 o'clock this morning for children through 5 years of age. Parents or guardians enjoying their story time. And then there's a movie night at 5 o'clock. And Jurassic Park, The Lost World, will be the featured movie today. Bring your favorite movie munchies. They supply the popcorn. Children are welcome with a parent or guardian. Enjoy all of that at the Globe Public Library. Good morning from the Globe Active Adult Center. You're playing bingo today, as well as crafts. On your lunch menu, egg salad sandwich, coleslaw, three bean salad, wheat bun, and watermelon. 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Their number, 928-425-9030. And the Miami Senior Center has some fun for today. Games as well as karaoke from 10 until 11:30 a.m. They hope to see you soon at the Alicia Garcia Miami Senior Center. Open Monday through Friday from 6 a.m. until 2 p.m. And they're located at 506 West Live Oak Street in Miami. On this August the 7th, we only have one birthday that we're celebrating today, and that is country singer and songwriter Rodney Crowell. He turns 76 years old today, and so we'll do a double shot of Rodney Crowell as we celebrate Rodney's birthday here at Healers Kiss FM KQSS 101.9. Home of the Monster Hits. Let's enjoy some Rodney Crowell right now.

A chance for isolated showers and thunderstorms in the forecast right through the weekend. Low Miami, San Carlos, Roosevelt Lake, and the surrounding area looking for a mixture of sunshine to partly cloudy, some periods of cloudiness. Anywhere from a 10 to 20% chance of widely scattered showers and or thunderstorms. A daytime high near 101 to 103. Nighttime lows in the 70s. The valley can expect hot temperatures with daytime highs near 111 to 113. Some of those showers with strong gusty winds and heavy rain. As we get into Monday through Thursday of next week, a 10 to 20% chance of showers and or thunderstorms. Not quite as hot. We'll see daytime highs in the upper 90s and nighttime lows in the low 70s, and still a little bit breezy at times. Enjoy your weekend. 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

great spirit, Wangantanka. 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
2: Gila County Weather.
3: A chance for isolated showers and thunderstorms in the forecast right through the weekend. Low Miami, San Carlos, Roosevelt Lake, and the surrounding area looking for a mixture of sunshine to partly cloudy, some periods of cloudiness. Anywhere from a 10 to 20% chance of widely scattered showers and or thunderstorms. A daytime high near 101 to 103. Nighttime lows in the 70s. The valley can expect hot temperatures with daytime highs near 111 to 113. Some of those showers with strong gusty winds and heavy rain. As we get into Monday through Thursday of next week, a 10 to 20% chance of showers and or thunderstorms. Not quite as hot. We'll see daytime highs in the upper 90s and nighttime lows in the low 70s, and still a little bit breezy at times. 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
2: Gila County weather.
3: A chance for isolated showers and thunderstorms in the forecast right through the weekend. Low Miami, San Carlos, Roosevelt Lake, and the surrounding area looking for a mixture of sunshine to partly cloudy, some periods of cloudiness. Anywhere from a 10 to 20% chance of widely scattered showers and or thunderstorms. A daytime high near 101 to 103. Nighttime lows in the 70s. The valley can expect hot temperatures with daytime highs near 111 to 113. Some of those showers with strong gusty winds and heavy rain. As we get into Monday through Thursday of next week, a 10 to 20% chance of showers and or thunderstorms. Not quite as hot. We'll see daytime highs in the upper 90s and nighttime lows in the low 70s, and still a little bit breezy at times. Enjoy your weekend. 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
2: Gila County weather.
3: A chance for isolated showers and thunderstorms in the forecast right through the weekend. Low Miami, San Carlos, Roosevelt Lake, and the surrounding area looking for a mixture of sunshine to partly cloudy, some periods of cloudiness. Anywhere from a 10 to 20% chance of widely scattered showers and or thunderstorms. A daytime high near 101 to 103. Nighttime lows in the 70s. The valley can expect hot temperatures with daytime highs near 111 to 113. Some of those showers with strong gusty winds and heavy rain. As we get into Monday through Thursday of next week, a 10 to 20% chance of showers and or thunderstorms. Not quite as hot. We'll see daytime highs in the upper 90s and nighttime lows in the low 70s, and still a little bit breezy at times. Enjoy your weekend. 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
2: Gila County weather.
3: A chance for isolated showers and thunderstorms in the forecast right through the weekend. Low Miami, San Carlos, Roosevelt Lake, and the surrounding area. Looking for a mixture of sunshine to partly cloudy, some periods of cloudiness. Anywhere from a 10 to 20% chance of widely scattered showers and or thunderstorms. A daytime high near 101 to 103. Nighttime lows in the 70s. The valley can expect hot temperatures with daytime highs near 111 to 113. Some of those showers with strong gusty winds and heavy rain. As we get into Monday through Thursday of next week, a 10 to 20% chance of showers and or thunderstorms. Not quite as hot. We'll see daytime highs in the upper 90s and nighttime lows in the low 70s, and still a little bit breezy at times. Enjoy your weekend. 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
2: Gila County weather.
3: A chance for isolated showers and thunderstorms in the forecast right through the weekend. Low Miami, San Carlos, Roosevelt Lake, and the surrounding area looking for a mixture of sunshine to partly cloudy, some periods of cloudiness. Anywhere from a 10 to 20% chance of widely scattered showers and or thunderstorms. A daytime high near 101 to 103. Nighttime lows in the 70s. The valley can expect hot temperatures with daytime highs near 111 to 113. Some of those showers with strong gusty winds and heavy rain. As we get into Monday through Thursday of next week, a 10 to 20% chance of showers and or thunderstorms. Not quite as hot. We'll see daytime highs in the upper 90s and nighttime lows in the low 70s, and still a little bit breezy at times. Enjoy your weekend. 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

0: 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Big John Levinsky with you. 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Stop by, say hi to Rick Anthony and the crew, and they will get you in on some big savings from Big O. We are up to a big 101 degrees today. That was after a morning low of 77 lucky degrees. And we are expecting widely scattered showers in our forecast, probably through the weekend into early next week. I'm going to say isolated scattered showers, but some of those with strong gusty winds and heavy rain. Anywhere from 101 to 103 for a daytime high, and nighttime lows will be in the 70s. And then as we get into next week, our daytime highs will be in the upper 90s, so not quite as hot. And we'll tell you more about that in just minutes. The Cobra Valley Center for the Arts has new summer hours. The new summer schedule is Thursday, Friday, Saturday, Sunday, and Monday from 10 a.m. until 4 p.m. You're invited to come on by. They're closed on Tuesday and Wednesday. The Bullion Plaza Cultural Center and Museum, they have taken the summer off, but meeting rooms are still available. If you'd like to rent a meeting room, you can call 928-294-11. That's 928-294-11. The doors will open up again at 10 a.m. on Wednesday, September 2nd at the Bullion Plaza Cultural Center and Museum. 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The Gila County Adult Education Program is accepting new registrants. And for details, you can call 928-402-8783. 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Students looking for an affordable, flexible path toward a bachelor's degree are encouraged to explore the Arizona General Education Curriculum Certificate at Gila Community College, with fall classes beginning August 17th. The AGEC certificate provides students with 32 to 35 credits of transferable general education coursework that satisfies lower division general education requirements at Arizona's public universities. Whether students plan to pursue a bachelor's degree immediately or are still exploring their academic goals, the AGEC certificate offers a strong educational foundation while allowing you to stay close to home and save significantly on tuition. The AGEC certificate is one of the smartest investments students can make in their future. That, according to Dr. Janice Lawhorn, president of the Gila Community College, she adds, students can complete their foundational coursework at Gila Community College in a supportive local environment before transferring to a university, often saving thousands of dollars while remaining on track toward their educational goals. The program is designed for recent high school graduates working adults, and anyone returning to college who wants to complete transferable coursework before continuing toward a bachelor's degree. Benefits of the AGEC certificate include transfer-friendly pathway to Arizona public universities, completion of lower division general education requirements, a strong foundation in communication, mathematics, science, humanities, and social sciences, affordable tuition close to home, flexible course options available on campus and online. Students may complete coursework at Gila Community College's Globe or Payson campuses, with many classes also available through distance education. Fall semester classes begin on Monday, August 17th, and enrollment is now underway. For more information or to apply online, you can go to GilaCC.org. That's GilaCC.org. The Arizona Department of Revenue has launched new Saturday call center hours to increase accessibility for taxpayers. In addition to regular weekday hours of 7 a.m. until 6 p.m. Monday through Friday, the call center is available to assist taxpayers on the second and fourth Saturday of each month from 8 a.m. until noon. 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And note, these extended hours apply to their general call center support and do not include the collections department. 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And the Globe Community Center Pool is also open weekends, Friday, Saturday, and Sunday. Open swimming from 11 till 5, Sundays from 1 until 5. And if you'd like to know more about that, you can phone 928-449-5402, 928-449-5402. 5402. Everybody into the pool.
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3: Gila County Weather.
0: A chance for isolated showers and thunderstorms in the forecast right through the weekend. Low Miami, San Carlos, Roosevelt Lake, and the surrounding area looking for a mixture of sunshine to partly cloudy, some periods of cloudiness. Anywhere from a 10 to 20% chance of widely scattered showers and or thunderstorms. A daytime high near 101 to 103. Nighttime lows in the 70s. The valley can expect hot temperatures with daytime highs near 111 to 113. Some of those showers with strong gusty winds and heavy rain. As we get into Monday through Thursday of next week, a 10 to 20% chance of showers and or thunderstorms. Not quite as hot. We'll see daytime highs in the upper 90s and nighttime lows in the low 70s, and still a little bit breezy at times. Enjoy your weekend. 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And as with any rain events, flash flooding is always a possibility. 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

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So I got me some gigs on Saturday nights, not much more than orchestrated fights. I'd come

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I'm Big John Levitsky with you on Hilda's KISS FM, KQSS 101.9. And this Total Local News brought to you by Just In Time Heating and Cooling. Prevent the summer disaster. Make sure your air conditioner can make it through the summer. Just In Time is here to keep you cool. And they can do a tune-up on your air conditioner. 928-812-5616 to lock in your appointment. That number again, 928-812-5616. Just In Time will keep you cool all summer long. 928-812-5616. And so far today, we're up to 101 for a high, and we do have some widely scattered showers in our forecast. And it looks like we have the chance for rain, not only through the weekend, but into early next week. Anywhere from 101 to 103 for a daytime high through the weekend. And then not quite as hot as we get into Monday and Tuesday of next week, upper 90s. With the nighttime lows in the 70s. More on that coming up. For those of you who travel on US 60 between Miami and Superior, there will be three closures next week: Tuesday, August 11th, Wednesday, August 12th, and Thursday, August 13th from 9 a.m. until 2 p.m. Make your plans accordingly. The general election for the state of Arizona and Gila County coming up on November 3rd. And there is a voter registration deadline. And that is October.

0: October 5th. Early voting will begin on October 7th. The last day to request an early ballot this year will be October 23rd. The last day to vote early in person will be October 30th and Election Day, General Election Day, on November 3rd. And poll workers are definitely needed in Gila County. You must be a minimum of 18 years of age. A citizen of the United States must be registered to vote and reside in the county 29 days prior to the election day. Must not be a candidate on the ballot, nor the spouse, child, or parent of a candidate. There are some other requirements. Find out how you can become a poll worker with Gila County. Give Gila County Elections a call at 928-402-8709. That's 928-402-8709. Do you need help removing post-flood soil or debris? Team Rubicon, Tiffany Construction, and the United Fund are assisting eligible private properties. Team Rubicon is organizing potential volunteer teams to help with debris removal from private properties. Tiffany Construction has stepped up by donating their labor and equipment to collect and transport post-flood debris. The United Fund will cover landfill fees. And all the details are still being worked out, but you can get a hold of the Town of Miami at 928-473-4403. 473-4403, or Susan Guerrero with the United Fund of Globe Miami for further info, 928-961-1428. That's 928-961-1428. The Gila County Sheriff's Office has announced the passing of K-9 Simba. K-9 Simba served as a member of the Sheriff's Office K-9 unit and played an important role in supporting law enforcement operations throughout Gila County. The Gila County Sheriff's Office has initiated an active investigation into the circumstances surrounding Simba's death to ensure the integrity of the investigation. The Sheriff's Office will not release additional details at this time. The Sheriff's Office appreciates the community's understanding while that investigation is underway. The Gila County Sheriff's Office is grateful for K-9 Simba's service and dedication to the citizens of Gila County. And now we have your sheriff's release. On the Gila County Sheriff's Office call address history for Thursday, August 6th, 12:57 a.m., Area Patrol, North Miami Avenue, 2:41 a.m., Field Interview, East U.S. Highway 60, Claypool, 2:45 a.m., Business Checks, West Live Oak Street, Miami, 5:01 a.m., Transports, East South Street, 6:08 a.m., Shoplifting, East Ash Street, 6:33 a.m., Suspicious Activity, East Ash Street, 7:03 a.m., Animal Problem, West Sullivan Street, Miami, 7:29 a.m., Weapons Offense, East Mesquite Street, Globe, 7:33 a.m., An Attempt to Locate, Milepost 242, U.S. 60, Miami, 7:55 a.m., Citizen Assist, South Six 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Regis Road, 2:02 p.m., Citizen Assist, South Six Shooter Canyon Road, 2:13 p.m., Animal Problem, South Dow Drive, Globe, 2:33 p.m., Juvenile Problem, North High Street, 2:44 p.m., Civil Matter, East 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North Broad Street. 7:54 p.m., business check, South Hill Street. 8:02 p.m., information gathered, East Ash Street. 8:19 p.m., threatening, South Glendale Avenue. 8:26 p.m., disorderly subject, North Wheatfields Road. 9:45 p.m., welfare check, North Broad Street. 10:06 p.m., fight in progress, West Reese Canyon Road, Globe. 10:20 p.m., abandoned vehicle, milepost 259, State Route 288, Roosevelt. 10:56 p.m., a disturbance, South Glendale Avenue. 11:05 p.m., business checks on East U.S. Highway 60 and South Hospital Drive. 11:09 p.m., a disturbance, South Cherry Flats Road, Miami. So that is what we know, and now you know. 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
2: Gila County Weather.
0: A chance for isolated showers and thunderstorms in the forecast right through the weekend. Low Miami, San Carlos, Roosevelt Lake, and the surrounding area. Looking for a mixture of sunshine to partly cloudy, some periods of cloudiness. Anywhere from a 10 to 20% chance of widely scattered showers and or thunderstorms. A daytime high near 101 to 103. Nighttime lows in the 70s. The valley can expect hot temperatures with daytime highs near 111 to 113. Some of those showers with strong gusty winds and heavy rain. As we get into Monday through Thursday of next week, a 10 to 20% chance of showers and or thunderstorms. Not quite as hot. We'll see daytime highs in the upper 90s and nighttime lows in the low 70s, and still a little bit breezy at times. Enjoy your weekend. 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

0: 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Looking for a great nursing job or need the best in nursing and rehab care? Look no further than Haven, and that is Haven of Globe. If you're in the healthcare field, you just might want to check out the career-making opportunities that are waiting for you right now at Haven of Globe. Really a fine place to spend your career. And we are up to 102 so far today. That was after a morning low of 77. A little bit breezy, and we are expecting widely scattered showers through the weekend into next week. Not quite as hot as we get into next week. In fact, our daytime high here locally will be in the upper 90s with nighttime lows in the 70s. And we'll tell you a little bit more about that in just minutes. This message from the City of Globe, they're urging residents to sign up for emergency air medical care before the current local agreement expires, and that emergency air care agreement with PHI Cares will be ending on August 12th, and residents can continue the life-saving emergency air coverage and protect their families with nationwide coverage for the next 12 months by signing up for a discounted household annual membership fee of just $30. And your last chance to sign up at 68% off is happening right now, and that's off the standard nationwide household rate. Through your City of Globe agreement, your entire household can add nationwide PHI Cares membership to your emergency plan if you or a family member is outside the local service area and requires medically necessary air transport by PHI Air Medical or a cooperative partner. You will not have out-of-pocket costs for that transport. And this is your final chance. Enrollment closes August 12th. Lock in the rate now and be covered nationwide, coast to coast. And you can meet Carrie Brookshire from PHI Cares at Copper City's Coffee this Saturday, August 8th, from 9 a.m. until 1 p.m., 1100 North Broad Street in Globe. You'll be able to learn how to upgrade and have any questions answered. You can contact Carrie Brookshire at PHI Cares, and her number is 480-773-9574. That's 480-773-9574. And once again, your last chance to sign up is August 12th, and you can actually do that at Copper City's Coffee this Saturday, August 8th, from 9 a.m. until 1 p.m., 1100 North Broad Street, Suite F in Globe. If you need more details, you can always go to the City of Globe website, globeaz.gov. It is almost Gila County Fair time. Coming up next month, the Gila County Fair Homemaking Department is inviting everyone to enter their handmade projects this year with the new Danish judging system. Each entry is judged on its own merits and not against other entries. Plus, there are fewer classes, making it easier to enter. Not sure where your project belongs? Bring your item, a photograph, or a description to the in-person entry event being held by the Globe Miami Chamber of Commerce in the conference room on Wednesday, August 19th, from noon until 7 p.m. Don't forget to stop by the exhibit hall during the fair to purchase tickets for the Copper Country Quilters Quilt Raffle. The winning ticket will be drawn on Saturday, September 12th. The Globe Miami Farmers Market in action on Saturdays right through October 31st, and tomorrow's no exception. 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All your favorites will be at the Globe Miami Farmers Market tomorrow morning from 8 a.m. until 11 a.m. And once again, that will be under the shade trees at Globe City Hall Veterans Park on North Pine Street in Globe. 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Also tomorrow morning, the Apache Bow Hunters will be having their Velvet Warm-Up 3D Archery Shoot, and that will take place from 6 a.m. until 11 a.m. at the Apache Bow Hunters Archery Range, 7096 South Russell Road in Globe. The cost is $30 for adults. Kids are free. And they're giving away a pair of Vortex binoculars and a Vortex rangefinder, drawings, raffles, 50-50 drawings, long shot. And everything will be announced at 11 a.m. So get ready for the Velvet Warm-Up 3D Archery Shoot, 6 a.m. until 11 a.m. at the Apache Bow Hunters Archery Range. If you'd like to know more, you can phone 928-425-6174. 928-425-6174. The Miami Fiesta is coming up September 4th and 5th. It's the 111th celebration of the Fiesta, and lots of fun out there. On that Friday evening, Neto and Imagine will be playing from 6:30 until 9:30 p.m. Of course, there's lots of activity, free admission, food and fun, and a whole lot more. And, of course, you have the world-famous annual Chihuahua races at 3 p.m. A big dance on Saturday night and performances throughout the day by Ballet Folklorical del Sol and Mariachi Alma Mexicana of Tucson. In addition to all of that, the Miami Mile High Car Show will be taking place on the 5th from 9 a.m. until 2 p.m. If you'd like to know more about this activity, you can call 480-273-2832. That's 480-273-2832. The Miami Fiesta, September 4th and 5th in the town of Miami.
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2: Gila County Weather.
0: A chance for isolated showers and thunderstorms in the forecast right through the weekend. Low Miami, San Carlos, Roosevelt Lake, and the surrounding area looking for a mixture of sunshine to partly cloudy, some periods of cloudiness. Anywhere from a 20 to 30% chance of widely scattered showers and or thunderstorms. A daytime high near 101 to 103. Nighttime lows in the 70s. The valley can expect hot temperatures with daytime highs near 111 to 113. Some of those showers with strong gusty winds and heavy rain. As we get into Monday through Thursday of next week, a 10 to 20% chance of showers and or thunderstorms. Not quite as hot. We'll see daytime highs in the upper 90s and nighttime lows in the low 70s, and still a little bit breezy at times. Enjoy your weekend. 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

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And we made it up to 102 for the high today. That was after a morning low of 77. And we do have widely scattered showers in our forecast, and that will continue through the weekend into next week. Anywhere from 101 to 103 for daytime high, nighttime lows in the 70s. Not quite as hot as we get into Monday through Thursday of next week. We're looking at upper 90s, and nighttime lows will still be in the 70s with a chance for some scattered showers. More on that in just minutes. In financial news, the Dow up 151 to close at 54,036. S&P up 47 at 7,757. NASDAQ up 342 at 26,690. 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